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1: 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I can do both.
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1: No way. So exciting. Hi, this is Marissa from Upland, and I just won $1,000.
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shame, ladies, do your thing. 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
1: No way, bro, no way. 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This is Manuel from Montebello, and I just won $1,000.
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2: Hey, this is Adriana from Compton and I just won $1,000. Thank you for that cash. I really, really appreciate it. 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
3: This is Juan from Whittier and I just won $1,000. 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
1: Hey, my name is Francisco, calling from Canoga Park, and I just won $1,000, baby. 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
1: No way. So exciting. Hi, this is Marissa from Upland, and I just won $1,000.
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3: 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Thank you very much.
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1: 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I like it.

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1: Oh, it's beautiful. But wait a minute, isn't this?
0: Yeah, yes it is.
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0: 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I know his name.
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1: Yeah. 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
1: Ah, no way. Perfect. Yes. Love it. This is Jose from Lake Elsinore. I just won $1,000.
2: Way. I'm so excited. 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
3: $1,000. 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Hi, this is Rudy from Pacoima, and I just got $1,000. 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
0: Congratulations to all our local winners. 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

La nueva Cali 93.9, you know, a veces salen ciertas canciones where you're like, damn, that reminds me of a pretty great time in my life. 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